a K to the O. K, and I don't really know how you paid all that dough for the flows. Nope. But I do know the issue is closed. Yeah. I'm the hottest that everyone chose. Yep. I'm modest and everyone knows. Hey. She told me she loved me the most. What? That's just what I need.

0: some of that weed.
1: Trying to get
0: some of that weed.
1: Blowing up,
0: weed.
1: Blowing up.